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Steve and Nikki, it's your morning air show. Back at it tomorrow morning. 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
3: Good afternoon. I'm meteorologist Alan Archer. WXPQ's forecast for the Tri-Cities. This afternoon, partly cloudy to cloudy. It is but a 20% chance of a widely scattered shower possible. High temperature up close to 90, while a 30% chance of a shower, thunder shower tonight. An overnight low at 65 tomorrow. Here we are back to partly cloudy. Cloudy more in the afternoon. With the front stuck nearby, it's a 25% chance of a daytime storm at 90. I'm meteorologist.

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0: With today's country, your 24 karat country favorites, we are getting close. 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

That is Harper Grace. You can see her out at the Washington County Fair in Abingdon. She's going to be there Tuesday night with Jacob Hackworth. But that is her latest brand new stuff, Underneath Harvest Moon. W.

0: Fremont Truck. 96.9 WXVQ. Washington County Fair in Abingdon. We are gearing up for it next week. And it starts off with Hayden Kaufman. Then on Tuesday, it's WXBQ's very own special guest artist, Jacob Hackworth, along with Harper Grace. You just heard her brand new song, Underneath the Harvest Moon. Yep. Digging that song. What a song right there. Also, Wednesday, Chris Cagle. Thursday, Matt Still. Friday is Carson Peters and Iron Mountain. And ending the entertainment for the week, Saturday is Love and Theft. We'll see you out at the fair, the Washington County Fair in Abingdon. 96.9 WXBQ. Hang on, Al Archer coming up.
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4: I'm meteorologist Alan Archer, WXPQ's forecast for the Tri-Cities. Tonight, variably cloudy, a slight shower possible, low temperature 66. Well, then for tomorrow, partly cloudy, 25% widely scattered shower, isolated thunder shower during the day with a high temperature around 89. And then cloudy, cooler, it's a 70% chance of showers and storms here on Saturday, high temperature around 82. I'm meteorologist Alan Archer here at the Tri-Cities Weather Station, 96.9 WXPQ.

0: 96.9 WXVQ. Gary Allen, right where I need to be. I'm Matthew James. Hang on, more is coming right up for you. We got it for you by your request. Oh, yes. Hang on. You will be in charge starting at 10. The Rabbit's Request Hour on the way. 10 o'clock. 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

here we go. I'm Matthew James. It is that time. It is Thursday night. It is 10 o'clock. Time to put you in charge. 800-332-3697. You request, you dedicate, you pick, I play. That's how it goes. It's Ravis Request Hour. Welcome to it right here on a Thursday.

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What do you want to hear tonight? You tell me. 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

0: 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Your 24 karat country favorites by your request. I got to know. What's it going to be? 800-332-3697. That is the number to get your request in. Because, well, you know what? You are in charge. So, what's it going to be? Keep them coming in. I want to play your request. Let's see. I get this. Get this in real quick. And yes. Okay. All right. So 800-332-3697. What is it going to be? All right. WXBQ. Hello.
1: Request song.
0: She Shed Lady!
1: Lady.
0: It's like a baseball game. what do you want to hear tonight, She Shed Lady?
1: Dolly Parton, Code of Many Codes.
0: Oh, what a great song. What a great song. Yep. You know, it's still crazy to think that she's gone.
1: Yep.
0: Like, I still haven't grasped onto that. Like, it's just so weird.
1: Well, it was a lot like her. We had a couple of outfits for school. That was about it. We come in from school, just take that up and hang it up, and you wear it again tomorrow.
0: Yeah, that wouldn't fly these days.
1: Take it up, hang it up, and wear it again tomorrow.
0: Yep. Pray you don't spill anything on it or get it dirty. Well, how much wine you had tonight?
1: A cup.
0: Yeah, same thing, ever done.
1: Well, listen to me, GRD.
0: No, you T. Hey, wait a second. Now,
1: wait a second, what?
0: I have to say, I am not the turd here.
1: You sure?
0: I smell better than that. I didn't say I looked better than that. I smell better than that.
1: You had to push me up and kill his truck. Are you putting your head up mine then?
0: What? Oh, man. You know what? I'm buying the first round on Wednesday. And if it's tequila, keep your clothes on.

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5: He's a ranch hand in a pinch, man. 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Now he's a double wide on the county line. 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She did him dirty, took him.

0: 96.9 WXBQ, Bells, Dolly Parton, Son of Jolene. I'm Matthew James. Here we are. Is the Rabbit's Request Hour on this Thursday night as we knock on the door Friday. It's getting here before we know it. WXBQ, hello.
1: Hey, can you do a song request?
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0: 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All right, who's your favorite artist?
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6: Good afternoon, I'm meteorologist Alan Archer, WXPQ's forecast for the Tri-Cities. This afternoon, partly cloudy to cloudy. It is but a 20% chance of a widely scattered shower possible. High temperature of close to 90, while a 30% chance of a shower, thunder shower tonight. An overnight low at 65 tomorrow. Here we are back to partly cloudy. Cloudy more in the afternoon with the front stack nearby. It's a 25% chance of a daytime storm at 90. I'm meteorologist Alan Archer at the Tri-Cities Weather Station, 96.9 WXBQ.

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1: Hey, how you doing tonight, sir, brother?
0: I'm doing all right. What about you?
1: I hear you. I'm doing good, man. Hard day's work. Just kicked back, thinking about everything. And I'm on this Tennessee whiskey thing, right?
0: Oh, yeah.
1: And a song come to Chris Stapleton. Can you play that Tennessee whiskey?
0: Yeah.
1: Yeah, we throw some green buds in there, too, along the way. But you're doing fantastic, brother. I haven't talked to you in a while.
0: Yeah, it's been a hot minute.
1: I've just been busy, work. You know what I mean?
0: I understand.
1: And tonight is release night. We're going to turn it loose on that Tennessee whiskey, baby. Yeah.
0: You know, I ain't bragging
1: game,
0: or anything,
1: game,
0: but I got...
1: This game train, baby. We're rolling.
0: Yeah, I ain't bragging enough, but I got a case of JD at the house. I just wish I had a barrel of it like the Shisha lady.
1: Oh, yeah. My dad, he was barbarian. He'd get them 55-gallon wooden kegs and make homemade apple cider, brother. He run that off. Oh, my God. You talk about some good drink, man. Well.

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Today's country, your 24 karat country favorites. By your request. It is the Ravis Request Hour. So, Keela, you know, tequila without the ta, it's her birthday on Sunday. So, big birthday weekend. She's counted down. She's doing her countdown request. Tonight is countdown night number one. Leading up to her birthday. She said, and I don't blame her. I don't blame her at all. It's delicious stuff. John Anderson. Night number one, as we count them down, straight tequila night is what she's looking forward to on Sunday, I guess.

0: 96.9 WXBQ, straight tequila night for the tequila without the tub. It's her birthday on Sunday, so she's looking forward to a straight tequila night. To her husband. Good luck. All right. Just saying. I've seen women with tequila and sunroofs. And I know you all are traveling down to Sevierville on Sunday. So, good luck. That's all I'm saying. Good luck. All right. 800-332-3697. 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
1: This is a Fox News alert closing out the convention. 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

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Scotty, see you tonight. Steve and Nikki tomorrow morning. It's your Friday. Wake up 6 a.m. with your chance at some early morning money.

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0: 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Randy Houser back in the butthole. It's not always perfect outside on the roads. 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
6: I'm meteorologist Alan Archer, WXPQ's forecast.

For the Tri-Cities, tonight, variably cloudy, a slight shower possible, low temperature 66. Well, then for tomorrow, partly cloudy, 25% widely scattered shower, isolated thunder shower during the day with a high temperature around 89. And then cloudy, cooler, it's a 70% chance of showers and storms here on Saturday, high temperature around 82. I'm Meteorologist Alan Archer here at the Tri-Cities Weather Station, 96.9 WXBQ.

0: Karma Lee, take my name at 96.9 WXVQ. I'm Matthew James. Out of here on this Thursday night, back tomorrow night, our Friday night fun. 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

0: Earth, you're a wild Russell Dickerson, 96.9 WXBQ. Good morning, approaching 21 minutes after 1 a.m. Rick Allen hanging out with you till 6. It is 74 degrees outside. Bristol Rhythm and Roots coming up today. 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Up next, Jake Owen starting it off.
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0: MacArthur on 96.9 WXBQ. Overnight forecast, partly cloudy skies, a low near 66, mostly sunny on Friday. Slight chance of showers in the afternoon, a high near 89. And then Friday night, partly cloudy with a chance of rain before 7 p.m., a low around 66. That's the latest look at your weather forecast from your weather station, 96.9 WXBQ. 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

Lee Bryce with Drink in Class on 96.9 WXBQ. Jason Aldean before that. It is 9 minutes after 2 a.m. 72 degrees at the Tri-Cities Airport. Still more 24-karat country on the way, including Stella Lefty. It's Boston on WXBQ. On a train.

0: Chase Matthew on 96.9 WXBQ. So much going on in the region. We've got, of course, Bristol Rhythm and Roots getting underway today. Next Monday, coming up beginning of next week, Washington County Fair gets started. Hayden Kaufman taking the stage Monday night, and that'll last until next Saturday. So plenty to do, plenty of opportunities to get out and see some live music, enjoy some good weather and good food, certainly, at most or all these places. Anyway, I don't know what food's on the mind. Let's just say that. You got your No Talk Triple Play. It's coming up next. We'll start it off with Dustin Lynch.
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Dustin Lynch kicked it off. We heard from Kenny Chesney. Here's Scotty McCreary.

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1: Carmel Lee on 96.9 WXBQ. Your weather forecast for the overnight. Partly cloudy skies, a low near 66. Mostly sunny Friday. Chance of showers between, say 4, 7 p.m. High near 89. A low around 66 Friday night. And then Saturday, 80% chance of showers and thunderstorms, high near 88. That's the latest look at your weather forecast from your weather station, 96.9 WXBQ.
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Charles Wesley Godwin and Luke Combs. It's called Better That Way. 96.9 WXBQ coming up on 3 a.m.

Bailey Zimmerman on 96.9 WXBQ. Cody Johnson before that, Traveling Soldier. We heard it is 71 degrees outside, 12 minutes after 3 a.m. Blake Shelton right now on WXBQ.

0: Zach John King. 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Got your No Talk Triple Play after the break. We'll start it off with Big and Rich next.
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0: 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Overnight forecast, mostly cloudy skies, temperatures in the mid-60s. Mostly cloudy to start on Friday, gradually becoming sunny, high near 90. An increase in clouds again Friday night, low 66. That's the latest look at your weather forecast from your weather station, 96.9 WXBQ. 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

Jay Pendley was Family Man. The Tri-Cities number one, 96.9 WXBQ. 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

Say So from Dan and Shay on 96.9 WXBQ. Good morning. It is 11 minutes after 4 a.m. Rick Allen hanging out with you till 6. We're looking at 69 degrees outside the studios right now. It's Morgan Wallen on WXBQ.

0: 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We're talking about hometown heroes. 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

0: 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Forecast for today, mostly cloudy skies, gradually becoming sunny and hot today. Temperatures climbing into the low 90s. Increasing clouds tonight, low 66. And mostly cloudy skies on Saturday. We've got a 70% chance of showers and thunderstorms in the afternoon. A high near 86 tomorrow. That's the latest look at your weather forecast from your weather station, 96.9 WXBQ.
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The Tri-Cities number one, 96.9 WXBQ. It's almost 5 a.m. Fox News coming up at the top of the hour.

0: be by you on 96.9 WXBQ. Good Friday morning. Yes, it is 12 minutes after 5 o'clock, 69 degrees in the Tri-Cities. I'm Rick Allen, hanging out with you till 6 a.m., reminding you to head over to WXBQ.com and nominate your hometown hero. WXB's hometown hero will be recognized with a commemorative certificate. There you go. And a $100 Visa gift card. We choose one each month. Log on to WXBQ and nominate your hero today. We've got news coming up a little later on with Kevin Castle. We'll check out your weather forecast with meteorologist Alan Archer. And I've got your No Talk Triple Play on the way. WXBQ.
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0: Wild Hearts from Keith Urban, 96.9 WXBQ. Got your No Talk Triple Play coming up next. We'll kick it off with Megan Maroney.
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0: Rodney Atkins on 96.9 WXBQ, wrapping up your No Talk Triple Play. We heard from Zach Topp, and Megan Maroney kicked it off with 6 months Later. It's time to check in with Kevin and find out what's happening in the news.
1: From the WXBQ newsroom, I'm Kevin Castle. A juvenile was taken to an area hospital with what Chief Jason Shaw said appeared to be non-life-threatening injuries following a Thursday afternoon shooting. The preliminary investigation revealed the teenage victim was walking on the sidewalk along South Lynn Avenue and was met by a passing car that briefly stopped, fired shots, then drove off, leaving the teen with a gunshot wound to the hip. Johnson City authorities have reported a fatality linked to an incident involving a pedestrian. A city report said 40-year-old Matthew Greer of Irwin was crossing West Market Street just before 9 p.m. Wednesday when he was hit by a pickup truck near Hopper Road. Greer later died at an area hospital from his injuries. As part of the preliminary investigation, a police statement said there was no indication that speed, driver distraction, or impairment was a factor in the crash. An ATV crash in neighboring eastern Kentucky resulted in the driver's death while three juveniles were injured. The preliminary police report out of Stanton in Powell County said 70-year-old Dolores Huff of Clay City crashed into a ditch along Cat Creek Road with her three grandchildren aboard. Huff later died from her injuries, with all three children remaining hospitalized, one of them in critical condition. SNAP recipients in Virginia will be receiving new chip and tap technology benefit cards to prevent fraud and tech skimming. A statement from Governor Spanberger's office said households will just need to wait for the new cards in the mail and benefits will continue without interruption. The state report said the initial rollout of the new items were being conducted in cities and counties where investigators have seen high rates of fraud, including the Southwest Virginia localities of Smith, Wythe, and Washington County. Johnson County investigators have submitted evidence to state prosecutors regarding a September 4th shooting that left one person injured. A county report said 51-year-old Kevin Phillips was charged with aggravated domestic assault and abuse of an elderly adult following the incident in the Neva community. Phillips was jailed and issued a $50,000 bond while the victim was hospitalized. 2 weeks after her death, the first posthumous record release from Dolly Parton comes with a touch of Southwest Virginia flavor. According to a report in Rolling Stone, Dolly laid down the vocals for Ready to Ride at her studio during the COVID pandemic in 2022. The song was made famous in 1964 by the historic Stanley Brothers of Dickinson County, Ralph and Carter, both members of the Country Music Hall of Fame. Ready to Ride is just one of the selections on an all-star tribute album celebrating 80 years of music of the Carter Brothers that will be released next month. It also includes remakes by Willie Nelson, Dierks Bentley, the Nitty Gritty Dirt Band, and the duo of Steve Martin and Ed Helms.
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1: 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Al Archer's weather is next.
3: Good morning. I'm meteorologist Helen Archer. WXBQ's forecast for the Tri-Cities. Partly cloudy, declining. There's a 30% chance of a widely scattered shower or thunder shower developing any time of the day with a high at 90. Then tonight, partly cloudy, becoming cloudy late. Less than 20% late night shower at 67. Tomorrow, cloudy, a 75% chance of rain and thunder showers throughout the day with a high tomorrow back at 82. I'm meteorologist Helen Archer at the Tri-Cities Weather Station, 96.9 WXBQ.

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0: 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That is going to do it for me. Going to head on out of here and make room for Steve Stroud and Nikki Thomas. Morning Air Show coming up. I hope you have a great Friday. I'll be back at midnight. We'll do it again on Saturday.
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5: Good morning. I'm meteorologist Helen Archer. WXPQ's forecast for the Tri-Cities. Partly cloudy, declining. It's a 30% chance of a widely scattered shower, thinner shower developing any time of the day with a high at 90. Then tonight, partly cloudy, becoming cloudy late. Less than 20% late night shower at 67. Tomorrow, cloudy, a 75% chance of rain and thinner showers throughout the day with a high tomorrow back at 82. I'm meteorologist Helen Archer at the Tri-Cities Weather Station, 96.9 WXBQ.

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1: Making the case to vote Republican in November. I'm Dave Anthony, Fox News.
2: Let's fight for our people. Let's send the Democrats packing. And let's never forget that America belongs to those who love it, not those who hate it.
1: Vice President Vance delivering the keynote address on the last day of the first ever GOP midterm convention in Dallas, where Fox's Evan Brown reports President Trump closed out the night with a much shorter speech than Wednesday's.
3: Telling the Republican convention that he didn't want to repeat himself, but he'd implore them,
4: get out and vote, please.
3: And to do so with enthusiasm at levels they showed during the last presidential race.
4: You've got to do this for me. You've got to pretend I'm on the ticket.
1: Now, the president did repeat his pledge if Republicans keep control of Congress in the elections, every adult U.S. citizen would get $5,000. Democrats and some in the GOP are critical, saying that could cost over $1 trillion. As Democrats also blame the president for higher gas prices in the Iran conflict, regular is up 15 cents this week. AAA's national average for diesel hit a record $6.05 per gallon this morning.
5: Iran's foreign minister met Pakistan's army chief to discuss ways to restart talks with the United States. We're told the focus was on de-escalation and restoring diplomacy. This as Iran's Houthi allies in Yemen exchange strikes with Saudi Arabia and close in on controlling one of the world's most important shipping routes.
1: Fox's Jonathan Savage. Today marks 25 years since America was attacked.
6: We saw a shadow, it looked like a plane. Next thing we know, it was boom, and the floor started shaking. And then we saw debris fall down.
1: That was September 11th, 2001, when the first plane hijacked by terrorists hit the first of the Twin Towers in New York City. And then 17 minutes later,
7: second explosion at number 2 World Trade Center on the upper floor.
1: The next plane hit, and soon after, both towers collapsed. And this morning at Ground Zero, they'll read all the names of the nearly 3,000 people killed there and at the Pentagon, where a third plane crashed, and in Shanksville, Pennsylvania, where terrorists were fought back again by the passengers. 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
8: Here's a preview of stories we're following on WXBQ. Johnson City Police report a pedestrian was killed trying to cross West Market Street. Governor Spanberger's office announces new SNAP benefit cards are in the mail to Virginia recipients. And the first single of new music from the late Dolly Parton set to be released next month, and it's a tribute to one of the most historic acts in Southwest Virginia history. For WXBQ News, I'm Kevin Castle. Al Archer's weather is next.
9: Good morning. I'm meteorologist Alan Archer. WXBQ's forecast for the Tri-Cities. Partly cloudy, declining. It's a 30% chance of a widely scattered shower, thinner shower developing any time of the day with a high at 90. Then tonight, partly cloudy, becoming cloudy late. Less than 20% late night shower at 67. Tomorrow, cloudy, a 75% chance of rain and thinner showers throughout the day with a high tomorrow back at 82. I'm meteorologist Alan Archer at the Tri-Cities Weather Station, 96.9 WXBQ.
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11: Hey, good morning and welcome to the Friday Morning Air Show. It's Steve and Nikki. Thank you for being here. Coming up on their show today, we're going to give you a chance to join the winners with the Washington County Fair and 96.9 WXBQ. We've got tickets for Carson Peters and Iron Mountain, so keep listening for your chance to win those. Also on the show today, DA of the day, Chino, says that there are no grow. We'll tell you about something different that happened at a home goods store, and we'll get into a disagreement. A couple of neighbors had each other, and of course, we commemorate the anniversary of 9/11. All coming up right here.

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3: He's a ranch hand in a pinch, man. Hotter than the red on the cattle brand. Cause she's a gold digger with a quick trigger. A cast iron skillet swinging lid flipper. Now he's a double wide on the county line. Sipping on a six pack of Lone Star Light. She did him dirty, took him to

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1: 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It's Morning Air Show. Steve and Nikki. Here's what the weather looks like as we kick up the weekend. Partly cloudy skies. There's a chance of showers and thunderstorms. High around 90 at 68 at WXBQ. And time now for some things you need to know. A study of nearly a million people has found new evidence to suggest that drinking scalding hot coffees and teas could increase your chance of getting cancer in your esophagus. Cool it down, people. Cool it down. Brox is releasing a candy corn perfume this fall. It's called Ode to Candy Corn. You can pick it up for $22 at candycornseason.com while supplies last. Expect it to go quick. And a family cat that accidentally got thrown away inside an old couch has been rescued from a landfill and reunited with the owners. The cat's name is Mike. The owner had a hunch that maybe Mike was hiding inside the couch, and sure enough, landfill workers spotted him and were able to rescue him after several attempts. Luckily, Mike the cat is doing much better now. And there you go, some things you need to know. WXBQ.
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0: We're going to see him next week, the Washington County Fair on WXVQ Night. That's Jacob Hackworth. Jacob's going to be there along with Harper Grace. That's going to be a great show. That song is called What Took You So Long. Of course, if you need more information on the fair, all you have to do is go to washcofair.com or WXBQ.com. As far as the weather goes, today you can expect it to be partly cloudy. Chance of a shower or thunderstorms around 30%. Today's high around 90. 68 here at WXBQ.
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12: 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I'm Jay Patricks in the traffic center on the Tri-Cities traffic station, 96.9 WXBQ.

0: Tucker Wetmore. That's Brunette 96.9 WXBQ. Today's country and your 24 karat favorites on the morning air show at 68 degrees. A little humid this morning. On the way, Al's got the complete forecast.
1: The WXBQ newsroom. I'm Kevin Castle. A juvenile was taken to an area hospital with what Chief Jason Shaw said appeared to be non-life-threatening injuries following a Thursday afternoon shooting. The preliminary investigation revealed the teenage victim was walking on the sidewalk along South Lynn Avenue and was met by a passing car that briefly stopped, fired shots, then drove off, leaving the teen with a gunshot wound to the hip. Johnson City authorities have reported a fatality linked to an incident involving a pedestrian. A city report said 40-year-old Matthew Greer of Irwin was crossing West Market Street just before 9 p.m. Wednesday when he was hit by a pickup truck near Hopper Road. Greer later died at an area hospital from his injuries. As part of the preliminary investigation, a police statement said there was no indication that speed, driver distraction, or impairment was a factor in the crash. An ATV crash in neighboring eastern Kentucky resulted in the driver's death while three juveniles were injured. The preliminary police report out of Stanton in Powell County said 70-year-old Dolores Huff of Clay City crashed into a ditch along Cat Creek Road with her three grandchildren aboard. Huff later died from her injuries, with all three children remaining hospitalized, one of them in critical condition. SNAP recipients in Virginia will be receiving new chip and tap technology benefit cards to prevent fraud and tech skimming. A statement from Governor Spanberger's office said households will just need to wait for the new cards in the mail and benefits will continue without interruption. The state report said the initial rollout of the new items were being conducted in cities and counties where investigators have seen high rates of fraud, including the Southwest Virginia localities of Smith, Wythe, and Washington County. For WXBQ News, I'm Kevin Castle. Al Archer's weather is next.
2: Good morning. I'm meteorologist Alan Archer. WXBQ's forecast for the Tri-Cities. Partly cloudy, cloudy. It's a 30% chance of a widely scattered shower, thin shower developing any time of the day with a high at 90. Then tonight, partly cloudy, becoming cloudy late. Less than 20% late night shower at 67. Tomorrow, cloudy, a 75% chance of rain and thin shower throughout the day with a high tomorrow back at 82. I'm meteorologist Alan Archer at the Tri-Cities Weather Station, 96.9 WXBQ.

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0: 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It's Morgan Wallen, Ben Bine now. It's Morning Air Show. Steve and Nikki, partly cloudy, chance of a shower, thunderstorm, and a high 98, 68 at WXBQ. Speaking of Morgan, fans of Morgan Wallen, not too happy after the 60th annual CMA Award nominees were announced yesterday. Ella Langley leads the nominees with 9. That's the most of any artist this year. One short of the record that Alan Jackson set back in 2002. Her nominations include her first for Entertainer of the Year, Album of the Year, Female Vocalist of the Year, plus 2 nods apiece in the single and song categories for Be Her and Choosin' Texas. She also earned a Musical Event of the Year nomination for I Can't Love You Anymore, her duet with Morgan, and also a Music Video of the Year nod for the Choosin' Texas clip. Now, the thing is, Morgan only got nominations for the duet with Ella and also for Music Event for MacArthur, and that was it. No Male Vocalist of the Year, no Album of the Year, no Entertainer of the Year. His fans steaming, understandably. Anyway, the nominations for Ella bring her career total to 16. Miranda Lambert got 7 nominations. Kacey Musgraves, 5. Taylor Swift will also attend the awards for the first time in 10 years since I Knew It, I Knew You was nominated for Single of the Year. She says, looks like I haven't yet eaten my last haul. The awards are going to be airing live Wednesday, November 18th on ABC and Disney Plus. Lainey Wilson will be hosting. And it looks like Florida Georgia Line are going to reunite at Stagecoach. The festival posted a teaser video of the guys loading their equipment in the back of an old Chevy pickup with the caption LFG. In the clip, Brian Kelly asked Tyler Hubbard, hey, were you really doing this again? And Tyler said, looks like it, bro. Stagecoach 2027 is April 23rd to the 25th. That'll be in Indio, California. And based on previous years, the full lineup will typically be announced later on this month. Snacks, drill notes here on WXBQ's Morning Air Show.
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0: Absolutely. They're coming up September 17th through the 19th at Bristol Motor Speedway.
1: Mm-hmm. It's being brought to you by WXBQ and Champion Chevrolet. You have a chance to win the awesome Weekend at the Races prize pack. 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Two ways to enter. Tell everybody how.
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0: music from Luke Combs. It's called Rethink Some Things. 96.9 WXBQ. It's a morning air show. Friday, baby. 6:49, 11 away from 7 o'clock. And the first day of the weekend starts with partly cloudy skies. There's a slight chance you could see a shower or thunderstorm at any time today with a high around 90. 68 degrees at 96.9 WXBQ. And I didn't know this, but did you know you could be fined for having a massive vegetable garden in Chino, California? I was like, what? Until I found out it was in the dude's front yard. His name is Michael Sherman. He's a landscape contractor. And he says the city of Chino is calling his garden an overgrown eyesore, and it looks like the front yard of...
1: Ho, ho, ho.
2: Green Giant.
0: Yeah. And they say that he needs to remove it, or they're going to levy some more fines on the man. They don't like it at all. Mr. Sherman says, why all of a sudden is this a big deal? He says he's been planting in his front yard since 2019, and he does a lot of good. He grows all these vegetables, and then he shares them with his neighbors. Although one neighbor told police and local news that she was concerned about rodents. Sounds like she's a rat. Mr. Sherman is trying to have a conversation with the city so that he can find a compromise that works for everybody. But it sounds like it's quite the rhubarb.
1: Ho, ho, ho.
0: Green Giant.
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1: Pretend Trump is on the ballot. I'm Dave Anthony, Fox News. That is what the president's message was closing out the first ever Republican midterm convention in Dallas, where Vice President Vance delivered the keynote address last night.
2: This November is so much more than red team versus blue team. It's so much more than having good politicians in Washington.
3: Drawing contrast with Democrats who he cast as radicals. He touched on cultural and economic flashpoints throughout his speech, framing himself as a fighter for family values.
2: It's about sending a message to the Democratic Party that if you send your crazies, we're going to send you packing.
3: The vice president made no mention of the $5,000 checks that President Trump teased if Republicans keep their majorities in Congress, but the president brought it up again during his closing speech.
1: That's Fox's Madeline Rivera. Democrats and some in the GOP are critical of the so-called Trump dividend. The president says would go to every adult citizen. It could cost more than $1 trillion. As Democrats also blame the president for gas prices that have spiked up again this week with diesel at a record high. He tells Fox's Laura Ingraham he has no regret going to war with Iran.
4: If I had it to do again, I'd do exactly as I did. I took out their nuclear capability.
1: Today marks 25 years since terrorists attacked America.
5: We saw smoke coming out and everybody started running out, and we saw the plane on the other side of the building, and there was smoke everywhere and people were jumping out the windows.
1: That's after a hijacked plane crashed into the first of the Twin Towers in New York City, September 11th, 2001. 17 minutes later, the second plane hit, and soon after, both towers collapsed.
6: I hope I live. It's coming down on me.
1: He did survive while he was recording, but nearly 3,000 people were killed in all. From there to Washington, where a third plane hit the Pentagon, to Shanksville, Pennsylvania, where United Flight 93 crashed into a field when passengers fought back.
7: The only thing you could see was a big gouge in the earth and some broken trees. There wasn't much left.
1: There'll be ceremonies this morning at all the locations. 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
8: Here's a preview of stories we're following on WXBQ. Johnson City Police report a pedestrian was killed trying to cross West Market Street. Governor Spanberger's office announces new SNAP benefit cards are in the mail to Virginia recipients. And the first single of new music from the late Dolly Parton set to be released next month, and it's a tribute to one of the most historic acts in Southwest Virginia history. For WXBQ News, I'm Kevin Castle. Al Archer's weather is next.
9: Good morning. I'm meteorologist Alan Archer. WXBQ's forecast for the Tri-Cities. Partly cloudy, cloudy. It's a 30% chance of a widely scattered shower, thin shower developing any time of the day with a high at 90. Then tonight, partly cloudy, becoming cloudy late. Less than 20% late night shower at 67. Tomorrow, cloudy, a 75% chance of rain and thin showers throughout the day with a high tomorrow back at 82. I'm meteorologist Alan Archer at the Tri-Cities Weather Station, 96.9 WXBQ.
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11: Hey, what's up? Welcome to hour number two of the morning air show. It's Steve and Nikki on the show today. We got your tickets to see Carson Peters and Iron Mountain coming up next Friday. The Washington County Fair in Abingdon. You'll have a couple of gate passes and reserve seats. You're lucky enough to be number 11 this morning when you hear the touchstones at 1-800-332-3697. We'll also tell you about our DA of the day. Something different happened in a home goods store. Got headlines in Hollywood.

0: It's Hardy along with Tim McGraw, Eric Church, Morgan Wallen, and MacArthur on the Morning Air Show. It's 10 minutes after 7 o'clock. Welcome to Friday. Keep listening. We have your tickets for the Washington County Fair to see Carson Peters and Iron Mountain next Friday night. So gate passes and a couple of reserved seats are included in this prize pack. So good luck to you. When you hear the touch tones this morning, beat caller number 11 on the toll-free line to win. Today, partly cloudy, chance of showers and thunderstorms, a high of 90. It is 68 and humid, my friend, here at WXBQ. Let's talk Hollywood news. If you're a fan of Sons of Anarchy, you would probably be happy to know that Charlie Hunnam is developing a new show with the cast of Sons of Anarchy. Show's just not Sons of Anarchy. Features the cast that'll be playing fictionalized versions of themselves at a fan convention. And they have to band together and face, quote, a real-life threat that's more dangerous than anything they ever faced in their show. In addition to Charlie, Ron Perlman will be back along with Katie Sagal, Maggie Siff, Mark Boone Jr., Tommy Flanagan, Kim Coates, and Theo Rossi. More could still be announced. Hunnam was hoping to keep this thing a secret for a while, but news outlets got wind of it, and so they had to announce it. The show is going to air on FX and Hulu, but there is no word on when. And Jennifer Lawrence joined Instagram yesterday, and she's already warning you that if you get mean, she's out of there. She posted a video saying, so yeah, I'm giving it a shot, and if anyone says anything negative, I'll quit immediately, no questions asked. And if anyone thinks something mean, I'll know, and I'll quit. According to the bio on her page, she chose the name J-Law because Jennifer Lawrence was already taken. That's Hollywood news here on WXBQ's Morning Air Show.
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0: Jason Aldean, that's anytime soon. 96.9 WXBQ, it's today's country and your 24 karat favorites. Morning air show, it's Steve and Nikki. Partly cloudy skies today. There's a chance of a shower or a thunderstorm. High at 90, it's 68 at 96.9 WXBQ. Wanting you to kind of help us out with something. We want to recognize our community's most incredible people. So we're asking you, if you have some time, to nominate a first responder. Maybe a medical pro, could be a service member, a lineman, or more, to be recognized as our monthly hometown hero. And they're going to be recognized with a $100 Visa gift card and also a commemorative certificate saying that they are our hometown hero. 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
1: 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Personal opinion.
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10: Everything's wide open this morning. No accidents or delays anywhere. North and south, I-81, east and west on I-26, routes 11 and 19. No problems, and all the surface streets around the Tri-Cities look normal this morning. I'm Jay Patricks in the Traffic Center on the Tri-Cities Traffic Station, 96.9 WXBQ.

0: Stella left against Boston on the Morning Air Show. Steve and Nikki, good morning. 68 degrees and it's humid. 731.
1: From the WXBQ newsroom, I'm Kevin Castle. A juvenile was taken to an area hospital with what Chief Jason Shaw said appeared to be non-life-threatening injuries following a Thursday afternoon shooting. The preliminary investigation revealed the teenage victim was walking on the sidewalk along South Lynn Avenue and was met by a passing car that briefly stopped, fired shots, then drove off, leaving the teen with a gunshot wound to the hip. Johnson City authorities have reported a fatality linked to an incident involving a pedestrian. A city report said 40-year-old Matthew Greer of Irwin was crossing West Market Street just before 9 p.m. Wednesday when he was hit by a pickup truck near Hopper Road. Greer later died at an area hospital from his injuries. As part of the preliminary investigation, a police statement said there was no indication that speed, driver distraction, or impairment was a factor in the crash. Johnson County investigators have submitted evidence to state prosecutors regarding a September 4th shooting that left one person injured. A county report said 51-year-old Kevin Phillips was charged with aggravated domestic assault and abuse of an elderly adult following the incident in the Neva community. Phillips was jailed and issued a $50,000 bond while the victim was hospitalized. 2 weeks after her death, the first posthumous record release from Dolly Parton comes with a touch of Southwest Virginia flavor. According to a report in Rolling Stone, Dolly laid down the vocals for Ready to Ride at her studio during the COVID pandemic in 2022. The song was made famous in 1964 by the historic Stanley Brothers of Dickinson County, Ralph and Carter, both members of the Country Music Hall of Fame.

0: Ready to Ride is just one of the selections on an all-star tribute album celebrating 80 years of music of the Carter Brothers that will be released next month. It also includes remakes by Willie Nelson, Dierks Bentley, the Nitty Gritty Dirt Band, and the duo of Steve Martin and Ed Helms.
1: Not bad for a bunch of hobos.
0: For WXBQ News, I'm Kevin Castle. Al Archer's weather is next.
2: Good morning. I'm meteorologist Helen Archer. WXBQ's forecast for the Tri-Cities. Partly cloudy, declining. It's a 30% chance of a widely scattered shower or thunder shower developing any time of the day with a high at 90. Then tonight, partly cloudy, becoming cloudy late. Less than 20% late night shower at 67. Tomorrow, cloudy, a 75% chance of rain and thunder showers throughout the day with a high tomorrow back at 82. I'm meteorologist Helen Archer at the Tri-Cities Weather Station, 96.9 WXBQ.

0: Cody in the Fall. 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Keep listening throughout today for your chance to win tickets to the Busch Beans 200. You know, the UNOH 250, the Food City 300, and the Bass Pro Shops Night Breeze. You can also stop by Champion Chevrolet in Johnson City and Kingsport and have a chance to win there as well. So good luck. We'd love to send you to the races for free. Nikki's all excited this year because Nature Boy Ric Flair is there. Brad Pitt is there.
1: Listen, and then and Tim Ducker's going to be there, who's my buddy.
0: Ricky Morton is bringing wrestling there.
1: My other buddy's going to be there. Listen, it's wow.
0: Lee Greenwood's going to sing God Bless the USA.
1: How could I miss this? This is a can't-miss event for me.
0: Well, if you had to pick between Ric Flair and Brad Pitt, which way would you go?
1: I can't answer that question, Steve, with a clean, clear conscience. I can't pick.
0: Just too close.
1: I mean, it's a lot of goats, dude. It's a lot of goats.
0: A lot of goats there. Partly cloudy today with a chance of showers and thunderstorms, a high of 90 at 68.
2: This is not headline news. It's the 25th anniversary of 9/11. Everyone remembers where they were that day. Unless they're dating Bill Belichick, then they were in the womb. Mr. T is unhappy with the new documentary about him on Netflix. It's the first time Mr. T has pitied Mr. T. Live Golf has filed for Chapter 11 bankruptcy protection after Saudi Arabia pulled its funding. The league also changed its name to Spirit Halloween Golf. Two thieves made off with a pair of Renoir paintings from a museum in southern France. Apparently, priceless art in France has fewer security measures than razors and deodorant at CVS. This is not headline news.
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0: I'm on the 106th floor of the World Trade Center. We just had an explosion.
1: If I had only known the last time would be the last time, I would have put off all the things I had to do.
2: It appears that there is more and more fire and smoke enveloping the very top of the building.
1: I would have stayed a little longer, held on a little tighter. Now what I'd give for one more day with you.
2: Oh my God.
3: Oh my God.
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1: 'Cause there's a world.

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0: Please.
1: Now, listen, the call is
0: safe. I'm gonna die, aren't I?

0: you now.
1: About 9:30 a.m. when he called, they told me he was on the 105th floor and he'd been trying to find a way out. I asked if it hurt for him to breathe, and he paused for a moment and then said no. He loved me enough to lie. As the smoke got thicker, he just kept whispering, I love you, over and over. I just wanted to crawl through the phone lines to him and hold him one last time.

grief was uncontainable. The missing, the unaccounted for, their pictures and the pleas that accompanied them were cries for help and expressions of hope that somehow, some way, the unthinkable had not happened. There was heroism in the air that day, the way the passengers and crew refused to let the terrorist turn a plane above Pennsylvania into a bomb. The way so many people in the World Trade Center helped their friends and colleagues and complete strangers to safety. The way the firefighters, law enforcement, and EMTs gave little pause to entering buildings they knew they'd never escape.

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1: And I've lived with this survivor's guilt with a little bit. I may never know the answer to why bad things happen to good people, but I can tell you something, that there is grace.
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6: Things beginning to pick up, but still no working accidents or congestion this morning. The surface streets and secondaries around Kingsport, Johnson City, and Bristol are beginning to get a little busier this morning. Watch out in the school zones and the bus routes, and all the connectors are good. That's 81, 26, routes 11 and 19. I'm Jay Patricks in the Traffic Center on the Tri-Cities Traffic Station, 96.9 WXBQ.

96.9 WXBQ. That's Riley and Ella. Don't mind if I do. It's Morning Air Show. Good morning. 7:59. Weather today, cloudy, and there's a chance of showers and thunderstorms. High right around 90. It's 68 WXBQ.

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1: The Democrats are the party of hatred.
0: Well, Democrats are making an affordability case, blaming the president and the Iran conflict for high gas prices that have surged up again this week. 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
3: Here's a preview of stories we're following on WXBQ. Johnson City Police report a pedestrian was killed trying to cross West Market Street. Governor Spanberger's office announces new SNAP benefit cards are in the mail to Virginia recipients. And the first single of new music from the late Dolly Parton set to be released next month, and it's a tribute to one of the most historic acts in Southwest Virginia history. For WXBQ News, I'm Kevin Castle. Al Archer's weather is next.
4: Good morning. I'm meteorologist Alan Archer. WXBQ's forecast for the Tri-Cities. Partly cloudy, declining. It's a 30% chance of a widely scattered shower, thin shower developing any time of the day with a high at 90. Then tonight, partly cloudy, becoming cloudy late. Less than 20% late night shower at 67. Tomorrow, cloudy, a 75% chance of rain and thin shower throughout the day with a high tomorrow back at 82. I'm meteorologist Alan Archer at the Tri-Cities Weather Station, 96.9 WXBQ. Thanks for
5: listening. Good morning. Welcome to the third hour of the Morning Air Show. It's Steve and Nikki still to come on the show. We're going to give you a chance to win a couple of gate passes and reserve seats to see Carson Peters and Iron Mountain next Friday night in Abington at the Washington County Fair. Also on the show, Florida Man's back in the news. And you ever been to a home goods store?
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3: That's us. It's 12 minutes after 8 o'clock. As far as the weather goes today, cloudy skies and a chance of showers and thunderstorms, a high at 90. 68 at WXBQ. And it's time for Nashville Notes, and we're going to talk about the 60th annual CMA Award nominees that were announced yesterday. Ella Langley leads the nominees with 9. That's the most of any artist this year and one short of the record that Alan Jackson set back in 2002.
4: Let's talk about the weirdest thing ever. There is only one nomination for Morgan Wallen.
3: Or two.
4: Well,
3: for MacArthur and for the duet with Ella.
4: Yeah. But as far as Morgan by himself, as entertainer of the year, just so you know, the best selling country artist in the world did not get anything on his own. No male vocalist nomination, no entertainer of the year nomination, no song. I mean, other than
3: selling out stadiums, number one song after number one song.
4: Oh, by the way, Lainey Wilson, I was looking on this list, I was stunned to see. Well, no, she did get the female vocalist of the year nomination. She did. But Stephen Wilson Jr. is up for Male Vocalist of the Year, by the way.
3: I know.
4: Now,
3: I know.
4: Listen.
3: Morgan was not.
4: Well, now here's the thing, though. So we've seen Stephen Wilson Jr., and he's one of those guys. It's like when you look at him, you hear him like you don't know. When we saw him live,
3: he's terrific.
4: There's something about him. He does, you know, and Stapleton, before people knew who Stapleton was, kind of the same thing. And they launched Stapleton at the CMA Awards years ago. Do you remember that? Like, nobody knew who he was. People had mentioned him, talked about him for years leading up to it. And then all of a sudden, he just made this big splash.
3: Well, we talked to him in Nashville, and he was a terrific guy. Very smart. Would have had another career, I think, as a scientist.
4: Yeah.
3: But eventually ended up being a singer because he thought that was probably the better way to go.
4: I just think it's interesting. I mean, he's up for several different things.
3: Let's go over our list and take our picks.
4: Okay.
3: All right, you ready?
4: Ready.
3: All right, for single of the year, Be Her, Ella Langley, Choosing Texas, Ella. I Knew What I Knew You, Taylor, Somewhere Over Laredo, Laney, or The Fall, Cody Johnson.
4: Choosing Texas.
3: Absolutely. As far as album of the year, Ain't In It For My Health, Zach Top, Dandelion, Ella Langley, Middle of Nowhere, Casey Musgraves, Parker McCollum, and The Way I Am, Luke Combs.
4: I want it to be Luke Combs, but it's going to be Ella.
3: I think it's going to be Dandelion. Song of the year. Do we even have to? No, it's going to be Choosing Texas.
4: Yeah.
3: It has to be Choosing Texas. Female vocalist of the year, Miranda, Ella, Megan Maroney, Casey Musgraves, or Lainey Wilson.
4: Ella.
3: It's got to be
4: Ella.
3: How
4: could you pick anybody
3: but
4: Ella?
3: I don't think you can. Yeah. Just based on what we've seen. Male vocalist of the year. Here's where it gets interesting. Luke Combs, Cody Johnson, Chris Stapleton, Zach Top, Stephen Wilson Jr.
4: I'm Cody.
3: I was going to say Luke Combs, but I think we're both going to be fooled, listen, and it's going to be Stephen Wilson. You watch.
4: You know what? Luke Combs, this is a hard category for me.
3: That's my pick.
4: You know that I'm a Cody Johnson fan.
3: I know you are. And I like him too.
4: I think I love Cody and his whole team, everybody. My pick is going to be either Cody or Luke. Stephen Wilson Jr. is also up for Best New Artist, if I'm not mistaken.
3: Mm-hmm. I think so.
4: So, I mean, I don't know. It could get interesting.
3: But I'm going with Luke. She's going with Cody. Vocal group of the year, Lady A, Little Big Town, Midland, Old Dominion, the Red Clay Strays.
4: Who deserves it and who's going to win it?
3: Yeah. That's exactly what I was thinking. That's exactly what I was thinking. I was going to say Old Dominion deserves it, but it'll go to the Red Clay Strays.
4: I don't think you're wrong.
3: Let's talk about vocal duo of the year.
4: Uh-huh.
3: Here we go again. Brooks and Dunn, Brothers Osborne, Dan and Shay, Muscadine Bloodline, and Thelma and James.
4: Listen, I think Dan and Shay deserve it. Honest to goodness, they deserve this. I think it's interesting. I was listening to a guy talking who's another radio guy, and his feeling was that they need to combine vocal group and duo, because at this point it's not competitive the way they have it. When you're nothing against anybody that's nominated, but really, if you're going to pick the best of the best, then do that, because otherwise it's always the same people, the same thing. It's like the, you know, like soccer trophies.
3: Mm-hmm. Mm-hmm.
4: Just saying.
3: All right, so you're saying Brooks and Dunn.
4: Dan and Shay.
3: Right. Musical event of the year. A Song to Sing, Miranda and Chris, Horses and Divorces, Casey Musgraves and Miranda, I Can't Love You Anymore, Ellen and Morgan, If I Don't Leave, I'm Gonna Stay, Carly and Riley Green, or MacArthur.
4: MacArthur
3: should win.
4: All day.
3: I think they should win. Music Video of the Year, Choosing Texas, Dry Spell, Casey, Gary, Stephen Wilson Jr. to Fall, Cody Johnson, or White Horse, Chris Stapleton.
4: I don't know.
3: I'm going with Ella, Choosing Texas.
4: Well, there you go. Yeah, that's probably the safest answer.
3: New Artist of the Year, Avery Anna, Carter Faith, Emily Ann Roberts, Tucker Wetmore, Stephen Wilson Jr. With Stephen Wilson Jr. as the new artist of the year.
4: Which, by the way, we didn't even enter this year for CMAs.
3: No, we didn't.
4: We're like, nah.
3: And who do we have to thank for that? Okay.
4: It's my fault. I did that. Sorry. But
3: I like what Taylor Swift said, though.
4: What?
3: When she got a nomination for Single of the Year for I Knew It, I Knew You, she says, looks like I haven't yeed my last haul.
4: Well, then there you go. Mm-hmm. Well, but you know what? I mean, do you think that they consider her for real, though?
3: I think they should. She's got the number one song in the country.
4: Well, she didn't make it. She didn't get a nomination for Entertainer of the Year, though.
3: Not now. But it depends on whether she puts on a country
4: year,
3: album.
4: Right? Maybe next year.
3: Yeah, I was going to say.
4: So who did you pick for Entertainer of the Year?
3: Entertainer of the Year. Let's go over it. Luke Combs, Cody Johnson, Ella Langley, Chris Stapleton, or Lainey Wilson?
4: Dude, that's a tough category. I'm going to say Luke Combs.
3: I think that's a good one. I'm going with Lainey Wilson, only because she's just an incredible entertainer.
4: She is.
3: I would say Cody Johnson might be the outside entertainer of the year here.
4: Cody is so good live. That live show is fantastic. That's the hard part. Like,
3: I think anyone
4: that
3: wins, you really can't argue because they're all so terrific.
4: I know.
3: Yeah. Anyway.
4: Stapleton does a good show, like just straight on like singing.
3: Singing.
4: Yes, I mean, if you just want somebody to sing, the Entertainer of the Year is supposed to be all-encompassing.
3: Yeah.
4: It's supposed to be every
3: single
4: aspect. Garth
3: set the bar, and then everybody else is trying to match it.
4: Exactly. So we'll see what happens, but I'm just stunned. I mean, how do you even have that list, though? And I'm sure they're like, well, Morgan does

0: want to be on it, so we won't put it. But maybe that's
1: I think that's got something to do with it. He's bashed the award shows, and so they might be exhibiting some hurt feelings because they probably want to celebrate him, but he acts like he doesn't care about him. So,
0: well, I mean, but they've acted like they don't care about him, so you can't really blame him.
1: No, I think there's evidence on both sides.
0: He's probably using his for like door stops. If you go to his house, he's probably got them all sitting in his door stops.
1: Absolutely. And we've seen him put some awards on his ATV as hubcaps, so that tells you. Anyway, the awards air live Wednesday, November 18th on ABC and Disney+. Lainey is the host.
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0: Absolutely. They're coming up September 17th through the 19th at Bristol Motor Speedway.
1: Mm-hmm. 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

0: Man, I love that song. 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It's a morning air show. Steve and Nikki at 8:25. Some clouds, some sun today, maybe some showers. High around 90, 68.
1: I don't know if this is indicating a change in the weather, so to speak, but there has been a change.
0: There's a change coming on?
1: Listen, yes. Okay. Like, we've heard all about the pumpkin spice. We've been pumpkin spice till we can pumpkin spice no more. Somebody out there decided that it's time to do something about that. And now, ladies and gentlemen, I give you candy corn season.
0: Yes.
1: Now, Brock's is releasing a candy corn perfume this fall. It's called Ode to Candy Corn.
0: So, guys, if you want your woman to smell like some candy corn, here's your chance.
1: It's available for $22 at candycornseason.com.
0: Are you going to get you some? Because I know you love stuff like that.
1: You know, I who doesn't really?
0: I think you should. I think I you should, and then we should smell and see if you smell like candy corn.
1: Okay, so they have two drop dates. The first batch is going to be released September 22nd. I'll be setting my watch for that. The second is going to hit October 1st. They haven't said how many are going to be made available. They're just like 1.7 ounces. Okay. It says it smells like creamy vanilla, sponge sugar, and honey, and it captures the coziness of fall in every spray.
0: The coziness.
1: The coziness of fall. Or you could just get you some of that Ella Langley Bum and rub it on it, because it's probably about the same thing.
0: Yeah, it's good, though.
1: It's good.
0: It's just really sweet.
1: It smells good.
0: Yeah.
1: Better than that perfume that they're selling for $85.
0: Wow, still digging on her, man.
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8: Wide open everywhere. I-81 north and south. I-26 east and west. No accidents or delays on routes 11 or 19 this morning. And the surface streets have brake lights at the usual spots around Kingsport, Bristol, and Johnson City. I'm Jay Patricks in the traffic center on the Tri-Cities traffic station, 96.9 WXBQ.

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1: From the WXBQ newsroom, I'm Kevin Castle. A juvenile was taken to an area hospital with what Chief Jason Shaw said appeared to be non-life-threatening injuries following a Thursday afternoon shooting. The preliminary investigation revealed the teenage victim was walking on the sidewalk along South Lynn Avenue and was met by a passing car that briefly stopped, fired shots, then drove off, leaving the teen with a gunshot wound to the hip. Johnson City authorities have reported a fatality linked to an incident involving a pedestrian. A city report said 40-year-old Matthew Greer of Irwin was crossing West Market Street just before 9 p.m. Wednesday when he was hit by a pickup truck near Hopper Road. Greer later died at an area hospital from his injuries. As part of the preliminary investigation, a police statement said there was no indication that speed, driver distraction, or impairment was a factor in the crash. An ATV crash in neighboring eastern Kentucky resulted in the driver's death while three juveniles were injured. The preliminary police report out of Stanton in Powell County said 70-year-old Dolores Huff of Clay City crashed into a ditch along Cat Creek Road with her three grandchildren aboard. Huff later died from her injuries, with all three children remaining hospitalized, one of them in critical condition. SNAP recipients in Virginia will be receiving new chip and tap technology benefit cards to prevent fraud and tax skimming. A statement from Governor Spanberger's office said households will just need to wait for the new cards in the mail and benefits will continue without interruption. The state report said the initial rollout of the new items were being conducted in cities and counties where investigators have seen high rates of fraud, including the Southwest Virginia localities of Smith, Wythe, and Washington County. For WXBQ News, I'm Kevin Castle. Al Archer's weather is next.
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3: Good morning, I'm meteorologist Helen Archer. WXPQ's forecast for the Tri-Cities. Part declining. It's a 30% chance of a widely scattered shower, thin shower developing any time of the day with a high at 90. Then tonight, partly cloudy, becoming cloudy late, less than 20% late night shower at 67. Tomorrow, cloudy, a 75% chance of rain and thin showers throughout the day with a high tomorrow back at 82. I'm meteorologist Helen Archer at the Tri-Cities Weather Station, 96.9 WXBQ.

0: 96.9 WXBQ. It's Ella Langley in Choosing Texas. Of course, Ella got 9 CMA nominations for this year's award show, and I think she's going to win a bunch of them. She may not win all 9, but that song is such a blockbuster song.
1: Okay, I got to say this. If she doesn't win Song of the Year,
0: it'll be a miscarriage of justice.
1: Yeah.
0: Single and Song of the Year, I think it might.
1: That one, it would be weird if she didn't clean up.
0: This song is going to end up being one of the biggest songs in country music history, if it's not already. I mean, considering
1: I think it already is.
0: Yeah, considering the fact that she's 1 week away from tying Mariah Carey for the most weeks at number one on the Hot 100. I mean, and this is Mariah's Christmas song, All I Want for Christmas Is You, stayed at number one for 22 weeks, and Ella is 1 week away from tying.
1: Wow.
0: With that song. Incredible.
1: Pretty crazy.
0: And she can thank herself, Miranda Lambert, and Luke Dick for that song.
1: You know, and honestly, my favorite stuff, and I've told you that before, but Luke Dick as a songwriter, as a producer, is amazing. And the first time I ever heard of him was this documentary that was on Hulu. I think I watched everything, and you know, during COVID that you could watch. And I remember sitting there listening to the music and thinking, oh, what else does this guy? What else does this guy have? I like his music. And then it turned out to be like everything that I love the most
0: by Miranda.
1: Yeah. So he's amazing.
0: He really is. Hey, let's talk about Home Goods. You say you've been to the store. I think we have one in Johnson City, don't we?
1: Yeah.
0: If I'm not incorrect. I haven't been to one, but I know people love going there. And they say that when you go, you can expect to find furnishings, bedding, kitchenware, and holiday goods. But one thing you don't expect to find is a naked dude waiting to show you his home goods.
1: Thank you.
0: That's what happened in Cape Coral, Florida. Monday, a dude walked up to a woman who was standing in an aisle and he said, and I quote, I'm sorry, I have to do this. And then,
2: pants on the ground, pants on the ground.
0: Yep. Now, I'd like to say, thankfully, there were no underwear on the ground, but he wasn't wearing any. Yeah.
1: What?
0: Yeah, the police showed up and were directed to a nearby Aldi grocery store.
1: He went to the what?
0: He went to the Aldi across
1: after
0: the street.
1: That?
0: Yeah. And they located him standing near the entrance, no doubt preparing for his next performance. he identified himself as Billy Thomas.
1: And when no relation. We ain't kin.
0: Is there a cousin Billy out there you didn't tell us about?
1: No, and if there was, there wouldn't be any more. Okay, go ahead.
0: Anyway, they were walking him back toward a patrol car, and that's when they noticed a pair of white shoes and a pair of underwear.
1: Wow.
0: He had folded them and...
1: He's tidy. He's a tidy man.
0: He was a tidy man with his whiteies.
1: Yes.
0: Anyway, Mr. Thomas told officers that the items belonged to him and were walking him back toward a patrol car, and that's when they noticed a pair of white shoes and a pair of underwear.
1: Wow.
0: He had folded them and...
1: He's tidy. He's a tidy man.
0: He was a tidy man with his whiteies.
1: Yes.
0: Anyway, Mr. Thomas told officers that the items belonged...

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0: His name is Ian Munsick. It's called Love is Blind. 96.9 WXBQ. It's a morning air show. Steve and Nikki at 8:53, 7 away from 9 o'clock. Here's what Friday looks like. A mixture of clouds and sun, according to Al, and the high today at 90. There's a chance, a slight chance of showers and thunderstorms. For the moment, it's 70 and overcast and still humid here at WXBQ. There's another big event happening tomorrow on behalf of the St. Jude Children's Research Hospital.
1: Yeah, we're pretty excited to be a part of the walk. This is going to be in Northeast State. And, you know, last year we went down there, had such a good time. So many families coming together for these kids. And if you want to be a part of it, you still have time to come down there.
0: You sure can. Again, it's going to be held at Northeast State Community College, the main campus. And that's at 2425 Highway 75 in Bluntville. And I guess, you know, the Kids Dash, I believe it starts at 8:45. The opening ceremony and walk will be at 9 a.m. And as Nikki talked about registration, it opens at 8 a.m. So
1: they're going to be starting at 8. And then, of course, they have the activities. I know that they have the Smoky Mountain Shuffle. So there's some cool stuff going on with that. They also have the Smoky Mountain Shagger rep that's going to be out there for that. Also, Fly High with the Try. So somebody,
0: face painting for the kids. There's going to be balloon art and a lot of different stuff.
1: It was so fun last year. It was so fun. And if you get a chance, I mean, just to come out there and celebrate the kids and the families, even if you're not part of the walk, but just come out there and show them your support, because I think they'd love to see you out there. We would, too, for sure.
0: Yeah, because we're both going to be there along with the WXBQ Rabbit. So we hope that you'll support the hospital like you always do. And if your team is looking to help out in a different way, so join the walk. Because we had registration, but I'm sure some people couldn't make it when we actually did a registration day at the Hard Rock.
1: Yeah.
0: But you still can be a part of this. And what a better way to spend your Saturday morning.
1: I know. It's going to be a good time.
0: And you're helping so many children who, unfortunately,

0: have to go to St. Jude sometimes. And yeah. here in the area, we know firsthand. Yeah. We've got friends like
1: yeah.
0: our friend.
1: Yeah, our little
0: Abby.
1: Yeah, little our little Abby. Friend. We have so many friends that, are, that are out there. And listen, I mean, it's just such a good cause. And we are so excited to be a part of that. And of course, you know, we have the Radiothon coming up again next year. And a big thank you. I mean, speaking of that, I mean, Shinedown, those guys coming out there and all the other guys who helped out with our benefit show. But we have more stuff coming up because, you know what, in my heart, I believe that that cure for cancer is going to come out of Memphis, Tennessee.
0: You're exactly right.
1: I believe it.
0: And we want to thank along the way the Hard Rock Cafe, the Hard Rock Hotel and Casino, excuse me, in Bristol. Also, the Tweed Family Foundation. And this event is being brought to you in part by the East Tennessee Walking Horse Association.
1: Yeah. We so, oh, those guys are great, too.
0: They are awesome. Yeah. Anyway, we hope to see you there. It's 8:56.
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0: 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It's Steve and Nikki at 923. And we know someone that just got better.
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0: You won some tickets to see Carson Peters and Iron Mountain at the Washington County Fair next week in Abingdon.
2: Oh, I cannot wait.
0: That's going to be a great show. You've got a couple of gate passes, and you've also got two reserved seats for Carson and Iron Mountain. 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And all you have to do to claim your tickets is tell us your 24-karat country.
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1: Flatland Calvary, it's called Never Coming Back. Wrapping up an exclusive WXBQ No Talk Triple Play. It's a morning air show. Steve and Nikki, 9:36, 24 before 10 o'clock. We do want to say welcome to the people that are crowding into town today for Bristol Rhythm and Roots Day 1.
2: Man, there's so much going on. We got that walk tomorrow. We got Rhythm and Roots going on all weekend.
1: You got the races next week.
2: It's Ansley Daniels' birthday today.
1: Is it?
2: Oh, yes. Little Ansley. Which we have birthdays coming up here in just a few, by the way.
1: Happy birthday. Yeah. Listen, big deal. I don't know if you heard about this, but it happened in Florida. I know this shocks nobody, the fact that it actually happened in Florida. But I don't know about you, but I've had disagreements with neighbors before.
2: Right.
1: But I never thought about, like, Kool-Aid Man in the place.
3: Oh, yeah.
1: Then again, Florida man, Kool-Aid man. I guess there's not really a lot of difference.
2: Same thing.
1: This happened in Palm Coast, Florida. A guy was arrested after he broke through a wall in his apartment into his neighbor's unit using a hammer and power tools.
2: Let's go. He meant to get it done.
1: Deputy showed up. And they found a hole in the wall roughly the size of a softball.
3: Oh, yeah.
1: The victim shared an audio recording of the suspect. His name is Charles Bowden. He's 58, and he was breaking through the wall. And they said as he is tearing through the wall, he's going, laughing.
2: Oh, wow.
1: Calling the guy names.
2: Wow.
1: Yelling threats like, I'm going to be crawling through the walls and figure out ways to make your life a living hell.
3: Oh, yeah.
1: About 90 minutes of negotiation with police went on. Before this guy came out, was taken into custody. Now, here's the funny thing. Police found a hammer and an electric weed whacker in the apartment.
2: See, he was ready to go. Listen, he meant to get through that wall.
1: I mean, I've heard of people wanting to whack you, but not literally with a weed whacker.
2: Look, if he probably a wall he had to work with.
1: Yeah, well, there goes his damage deposit.
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2: Good morning, I'm meteorologist Helen Archer. WXBQ's forecast for the Tri-Cities, partly cloudy, declining. It's a 30% chance of a widely scattered shower, thinner shower developing any time of the day with a high at 90. Then tonight, partly cloudy, becoming cloudy late, less than 20% late night shower at 67. Tomorrow, cloudy, a 75% chance of rain and thinner showers throughout the day with a high tomorrow back at 82. I'm meteorologist Helen Archer at the Tri-Cities Weather Station, 96.9 WXBQ.

0: Dan and Shay, that's Say So, 96.9 WXBQ. It's Morning Air Show. Had a request this morning, and we felt pressured to do it, so I think we are. It's for the Dixie Chicks listening this morning.
1: They know who they are.
0: Yeah, that's right.
1: We're not saying who they are or where they work, but...
0: I don't know who they're targeting. I'll just say, no cheese toast, no 2% white for you, sir. No 2% for you.

0: Again, that's what the Dixie Chicks on their last day of employment. Johnny Paycheck. Take this job.
1: Not saying where they work, but.
0: No, we'll just say that there will be no chocolate milk.

0: 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No vegetable soup for you.
1: No extra roll.
0: No standing in line.
1: None of that business.
0: I'm not punching any card today.
1: Mm. You know who you are.
0: Yeah. Yeah. May the hairnet be with you. Anyway, as far as the weather goes today, partly cloudy skies. There is a chance of showers and thunderstorms.
1: No square pizza.
0: I said 90. 70 here at WXBQ. No white uniform for you. No white shoes. No white hose. No hairnet. Thank you. Sexy. Anyways, time now for birthdays.
1: It's why you have the most messed up algorithm in the history of Facebook.
0: And don't you forget it. Anyway, birthday.
1: Mark Zuckerberg's sitting somewhere looking at your algorithm going, look at this fool. Look at this fool.
0: This is why we have security measures. Anyway.
1: Thank you.
0: This morning's birthdays are being brought to you by Tommy's Plumbing.
1: Get my meta lawsuit money for you.
0: You got a lot of nerve.
1: Happy birthday today going out to Brooklyn McConnell in Church Hill. Callaway Slagle in Bristol is having a birthday today. Chris Williams in Kingsport. Katie Lawson in Damascus. Regina Duty in Castlewood. And little Ansley Daniel at Channel 11.
0: Hey, Ansley!
1: Everybody!
0: I met her and she doesn't speak back. Anyway.
1: Because she's my friend, Steve.
0: This morning's birthday winner receives free coffee from Tommy's Plumbing. If you've got a leak, let Tommy's take a peek. This morning's winner is
1: Callaway Slagle in Bristol.
2: Woo! Happy birthday! Woo!
0: How old is Callaway again?
1: 35 years old.
0: All right. Callaway gets free coffee from Tommy's Plumbing. How old is Callaway really? 7 years old.
1: Seven.
0: Yeah. So we're starting him early. Drink some coffee, Callaway, at the age of seven. Way to go, Nikki. Way to go, Nikki. Role model that you are.
1: He needs some coffee. School comes early.
0: Wow. It's a shame we couldn't add in a fifth while we were at it.
1: For his parents. There you go.
0: Won't have mercy. Anyway, that's Nikki at WXBQ.com. 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Maybe you could be sipping the Java next to mom and dad. Gotta be ashamed of yourself.
1: You know what? I've been ashamed of myself before. I'll be ashamed of myself again. Don't worry about it.
0: Listen, one thing that we are proud of is the fact that we're going to be participating in the St. Jude Walk tomorrow.
1: Yeah, it's going to be a good time.
0: Northeast State Community College. That'll be right there on the main campus in Blountville, Tennessee.
1: Dude, we had such a good time last year. And I mean, even if you don't want to participate in the walk, if you just want to come out there and cheer on these families, these kids, and all these groups out there who are trying to help out and find a cure for cancer, please come on out there. I'm sure they'll be happy to see you clapping and yelling and as they start everything off.
0: Well, you still can register. The registration starts at 8 a.m., but if you want to know more, you can go to stjude.org/walkeasttennessee, I believe, and get all the information online that you need about this event.
1: Callaway probably got a little briefcase.
0: Well, he should be able to get up early with all the coffee he'll be drinking. Marcus Brooks is on the way. Till we talk to you again, peace and love, y'all.
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1: My husband, Tom Strada, you are missed more with each year that passes. But how can it be 25 years and still we have no justice for the role that Saudi Arabia played in your murder?
0: All four living ex-presidents are at Ground Zero, New York. Bill Clinton, Barack Obama, Joe Biden, and George W. Bush, who was president that day in 2001. President Trump is at the Pentagon, where he will soon speak at a ceremony underway remembering when the third hijacked plane crashed.
2: Please join me in a moment of silence as we honor the fallen who at this hour, 25 years ago, lost their lives while serving their nation. We remember the fallen and pray for the families.
0: The fourth plane never made it to Washington like the hijackers planned. That is the sound air traffic control heard as the 40 passengers on United Flight 93 fought back against the terrorists. And at almost this exact time, 25 years ago, the plane crashed into a field in Shanksville, Pennsylvania. And as we look back 25 years, there is something new to honor even more victims of the terror attacks. There will be a ringing of the bell for the people who died later of 9/11 related illnesses. America's
3: 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Your home for 24-karat country. Just speaking with Nikki, and I told her, I really feel like you guys, her and Steve, were having a great time today. And she said, well, thank you, Marcus. Sometimes I feel like they're going to strangle each other. Today, we seem to be getting along, at least in the last 10 minutes of the show. I can't speak to what happened before that. Can't we all just get along? All right, coming up, music from John Morgan, Randy Houser. We'll do some country here in the next few minutes, too, from Lainey Wilson, the Tri-Cities number one. 96.

0: Emerson Drive. It's Fall Into Me at 96.9 WXBQ. Are you ready for some football? Big Friday night football scheduled tonight for high school football around East Tennessee and Southwest Virginia. As most teams back on the gridiron here this weekend, good luck to your team. I'm going to be heading up to Abingdon tonight. My son's in the band up there. And they're facing off against Gate City. That should be a big game up there tonight. But, man, excited for another weekend of football. Of course, college football tomorrow. Some big games out there as Tennessee is going to be facing Georgia Tech. That game tomorrow night on ESPN. ETSU going to play tomorrow. I'm actually going to go over to Chapel Hill to see ETSU face off against North Carolina. That's at noon on the ACC Network tomorrow. Virginia Tech also at home tomorrow as they'll be facing Old Dominion.
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11: Absolutely. 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
0: Mm-hmm. 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

0: It's Morgan Wallen. Seven Summers. WXBQ. It's Marcus here. You ever wake up in the middle of the night with a cramp? Oh, man, that's the worst. Thought it was out cold last night. Woke up. I don't know what time it was. 2 or 3 in the morning. And just my right leg just locked up. Here we go. So I'm like, what? This hurts. Ow. So I got up and walked it off. But that was not fun. And then I've been limping around today like I got a peg leg. Practically is. Something's wrong with it. Anyway, that is the worst. I hate that. Maybe I need some magnesium or something I need a supplement so that doesn't happen again tonight, I guess. We'll get your full forecast here in just a second as we get ready for Rhythm and Roots. You know, things been shut down in downtown Bristol since pretty much last night, the streets and things. And there's going to be live music starting 3 or 4 o'clock this afternoon, and then we'll have live music all the way through the weekend in downtown. Just need the weather to cooperate. We'll see if Al thinks it will. He's got your forecast next.
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10: Good morning. I'm meteorologist Helen Archer. WXPQ's forecast for the Tri-Cities. Partly declining. It's a 30% chance of a widely scattered shower, thin shower developing any time of the day with a high at 90. Then tonight, partly cloudy, becoming cloudy late, less than 20% late night shower at 67. Tomorrow, cloudy, a 75% chance of rain and thin shower throughout the day with a high tomorrow back at 82. I'm meteorologist Helen Archer at the Tri-Cities Weather Station, 96.9 WXBQ.

0: 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The Washington County Fair gets underway on Monday, and WXBQ is going to be giving away some tickets into the fair. Carson Peters will play next Friday there at the Washington County Fair, and I'm going to be giving away tickets plus reserve seats for that show coming up here in a little while today. 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

0: of the courageous people on board.
1: And at Ground Zero in New York City, where Vice President Vance is and all four living ex-presidents, Bill Clinton, Barack Obama, Joe Biden, and George W. Bush, who was president that day, are... They have rung that bell six times, marking those plane crashes at the Pentagon and Shanksville. And for the first two planes that crashed into the Twin Towers, and for the moments each of those towers collapsed. And they keep reading all the names of all the people killed on 9/11, nearly 3,000.
2: My aunt, Maria Teresa Concepcion Santillan, Tita Emeritus. Even though I never met you, I'm honored to be named after you. I hope I'm making you proud, knowing you were a great daughter, sister, friend, and much more. I wish you could celebrate my birthday with me tomorrow.
1: And when they read the last name next hour, Fox's Tanya J. Powers reports there'll be something new to honor even more victims of the attacks.
3: This year, there's an additional moment of silence at the 9/11 observance ceremony in New York City to honor the thousands of people who've been lost since the attacks due to 9/11 related illnesses.
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5: 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I'm Marcus Brooks here at 96.9 WXBQ. Man, what a big weekend around the Tri-Cities. Rhythm and Roots getting kicked off. So much high school football ready to go tonight. And then, man, next week, we talk about a lot to do. Washington County Fair and Race Week. Coming to Bristol. Man, we're pumped about that. More chances at tickets on the way today. Music on the way this hour. Luke Bryan, Zach Tops, Billy Currington, too. 96.9.

old man's face. Front page obituary. He was a millionaire. He left his fortune to some guy he buried.

0: gotten you better. There's Parmalee at 96.9 WXBQ, the Tri-Cities home for 24 karat country on this Friday morning, 11:21. Marcus here. Had to run an errand this morning up towards Withville and had some showers up there this morning. Looks like still some showers up that direction, but a lot of the heavier rain this morning is up in eastern Kentucky and central Kentucky. Hopefully we'll stay north of the Tri-Cities for the most part. Should be good for all the high school football and, of course, the kickoff to Rhythm and Roots in downtown Bristol. We're going to be out broadcasting live later today, Rhythm and Roots. Matthew James for the night show, going to be down there from 5 to 7. So look for him down there near the Piedmont stage, near the library down there. Going to be hanging out, and we'll have some things to sign up for. So stop by and see him.
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Rodney Atkins, these are my people. 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New music here from Cole Swindell. This is called Girl Dad.

0: Cole Swindell, Girl Dad at 24 Karat Country, 96.9 WXBQ. Sunshine out here this morning. Looking at temperatures right now, around the Tri-Cities pushing 80 degrees. As we'll see things warming up into the mid-80s here as we make our way into the afternoon. Rain, though, could be a factor this weekend. Get details on that coming up. Meteorologist Alan Archer stepping in with your latest. Hang on.
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11: 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Good morning. I'm meteorologist Alan Archer. WXBQ's forecast for the Tri-Cities. Partly cloudy, cloudy. It's a 30% chance of a widely scattered shower, thin shower developing any time of the day with a high at 90. Then tonight, partly cloudy, becoming cloudy late. Less than 20% late night shower at 67. Tomorrow, cloudy, a 75% chance of rain and thin showers throughout the day with a high tomorrow back at 82. I'm meteorologist Alan Archer at the Tri-Cities Weather Station, 96.9 WXBQ.

Today's Country, your 24 karat country favorites, and Olaney was nominated for some CMAs. Of course, the big nominee, I don't know if you should say nominee winner, the artist with the most nominations would be Ella Langley, of course, with 9. And she's going to definitely rack up. I hope she's got space in her vehicle or whatever after the CMAs, because she's going to need it for all the hardware. But looking forward

0: that coming up in November. Of course, another big night for country music. The CMAs roll in, and we'll see what happens here in November. Headed towards noon, it's almost news time. Kevin Castle's got your Tri-Cities headlines in minutes.
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0: key evidence in their lawsuit against Saudi Arabia.
1: My husband, Tom Strada, you are missed more with each year that passes. But how can it be 25 years and still we have no justice for the role that Saudi Arabia played in your murder?
0: Their suit was filed in 2016 after bipartisan legislation allowing individuals to hold foreign governments accountable in U.S. courts for terror attacks in the U.S. became law.
2: Fox's Tani J. Powers in Lower Manhattan. 15 of the hijackers were Saudi nationals. The Saudi government has denied providing support for them. 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
3: The WXBQ Newsroom, I'm Kevin Castle. A stabbing investigation underway in Kingsport. Here's Jay Patricks.
4: The Sullivan County Sheriff's Office investigating a stabbing that took place near Kingsport Thursday night. A release from the Sheriff's Office said the stabbing was reported around 10:10 p.m. Thursday in the 100 block of Holiday Hills Road. Deputies found a man who had reportedly been stabbed multiple times. He was taken to an area hospital with non-life-threatening injuries. In what appears to be a robbery attempt, the victim informed officers that an unknown man approached him and asked for the keys to his vehicle. Then an altercation occurred and the victim was stabbed. The suspect was described as a heavy-set white man with a beard and was believed to be driving an SUV. Anyone who may have photos or videos of a suspicious person or vehicle in the area around the time of the incident or with information is asked to contact the Sullivan County Sheriff's Office. I'm Jay Patricks.
3: The Sheriff's Office also investigating an armed robbery. It took place Thursday night around 9:30 at the intersection of Highway 75 and Highway 126. Witnesses report and security footage shows a suspect entering the store wearing a hat, ski mask, and sunglasses. The suspect demanded cash and vape products. No injuries were reported, and the Sheriff's Office provided photos of the suspect on their website. The individual is considered armed and dangerous.
5: A shooting in Elizabethan leaves a juvenile in the hospital. According to Elizabethan Police Chief Jason Shaw, the juvenile is awake. Injuries do not appear to be life-threatening. The shooting happened around 1 p.m. Thursday afternoon on Church Street. A juvenile was walking on foot when he was allegedly shot by someone in a moving vehicle. An update provided that the juvenile who had been shot also shot back at the vehicle. Elizabethan City Schools were placed on lockdown as a precaution. It appears that this was an isolated incident and the individual was targeted. Anyone with information is asked to contact the Elizabethan Police Department. I'm Rick Allen.
3: Johnson County investigators have submitted evidence to state prosecutors regarding a September 4th shooting that left one person injured. A county report said 51-year-old Kevin Phillips was charged with aggravated domestic assault and abuse of an elderly adult following the incident in the Neva community. Phillips was jailed and issued a $50,000 bond while the victim was hospitalized.
4: This weekend marks the 25th anniversary of the Bristol Rhythm and Roots reunion in downtown Bristol along State Street and surrounding roads. This year's lineup of performers includes Sierra Farrell, Old Crow Medicine Show, St. Paul and the Broken Bones, Marty Stewart and his Fabulous Superlatives, and Los Lobos. Multiple street closures will be in place for the weekend as the entertainment gets underway Friday afternoon and continues through Sunday. Roadways should be back to normal by Monday morning. I'm Jay Patricks.
3: 2 weeks after her death, the first posthumous record release from Dolly Parton comes with a touch of Southwest Virginia flavor. According to a report in Rolling Stone, Dolly laid down the vocals for Ready to Ride at her studio during the COVID pandemic in 2022. The song was made famous in 1964 by the historic Stanley Brothers of Dickinson County, Ralph and Carter, both members of the Country Music Hall of Fame. Ready to Ride is just one of the selections on an all-star tribute album celebrating 80 years of music of the Carter Brothers that will be released next month. It also includes remakes by Willie Nelson, Dierks Bentley, the Nitty Gritty Dirt Band, and the duo of Steve Martin and Ed Helms.
6: Not bad for a bunch of hobos.
3: For WXBQ News, I'm Kevin Castle. Al Archer's weather is next.
7: I'm meteorologist Alan Archer. WXBQ's forecast for the Tri-Cities. Partly cloudy, cloudy. It's a 30% chance of a widely scattered shower, thin shower developing any time of the day with a high at 90. Then tonight, partly cloudy, becoming cloudy late. Less

0: and 20%. Late night shower at 67. Tomorrow, cloudy, a 75% chance of rain and thunder showers throughout the day with a high tomorrow back at 82. I'm meteorologist Helen Archer at the Tri-Cities Weather Station, 96.9 WXBQ. Thanks for
1: listening. It's almost 7. Good afternoon. The weekend is on the way. I can sniff it.
2: I definitely smell something in here. But it smells good. So we're in good shape.
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2: 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That's on the way.

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0: Remember When, Alan Jackson at WXPQ Moving Song. You know, probably the most moving song that Alan Jackson has ever written was his song, Where Were You When the World Stopped Turning, the song that obviously was all about 9/11. He would perform that song one final time during his Last Call concert in Nashville earlier this summer. And today, he released a live recording of the song to YouTube and the digital streaming platforms. And it ends with an extended ovation, fitting of the moment then when he performed it there. Of course, Alan says he wrote Where Were You in the wake of 9/11. And he wanted folks to hear it. He wanted the song, he says, to not be too patriotic, but he didn't want to be vengeful either. He just didn't want to forget how he felt in that moment and how that he knew other people felt that day. You know, that song won several awards, including a Grammy for Best Country Song. And like I said, if you want to see that final performance of that song, today's a fitting day to see that, like I said, uploaded to YouTube today.
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0: new from Harper Grace. I like that. It's called Underneath the Harvest Moon. Some like Maren Morris type vibes with that. I love that. Wraps up your WXBQ. No Talk Triple Play at 12:40. It's Marcus with you. Coming up as we move into the 1 o'clock hour, we're going to have your chance to win tickets to the Washington County Fair. So make sure you're listening. We love Carson Peters. We're going to have him out there. We're going to give you fair tickets. Reserved seats, too. That's coming up here as we move, like I said, past 1 p.m.
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11: 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I'm meteorologist Helen Archer, WXPQ's forecast for the Tri-Cities. Partly declining. It's a 30% chance of a widely scattered shower, thinner shower developing any time of the day with a high at 90. Then tonight, partly declining, becoming cloudy late, less than 20% late night shower at 67. Tomorrow, cloudy, a 75% chance of rain and thinner showers throughout the day with a high tomorrow back at 82. I'm meteorologist Helen Archer at the Tri-Cities Weather Station, 96.9 WXBQ.

0: probably leave. 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Rhythm and Roots gets kicked off today in downtown Bristol, and we got a bunch of music planned for later in the day, and it's going to be a nice day to get on down there to downtown Bristol. Looks like live music gets kicked off about 3:30 this afternoon. And then there'll be many artists performing throughout the entirety of this Friday evening. A big show coming up tonight. St. Paul, the Broken Bones. That'll be tonight at 9:30 on the Piedmont stage. And Warren Treaty going to be in town. So many great shows. Hopefully you can get down there and enjoy it. What should be a great evening for live music. Of course, Matthew James is going to be out there broadcasting live for a couple hours today, starting in 5.
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It's forever and ever. Amen. Randy Travis at 96.9 WXBQ. It's 24 Karat Country. Good afternoon. Mark is here. Rhythm and Roots. Getting ready to get underway. Of course, all the streets there downtown that are scheduled to be closed are closed. And those streets will remain closed through the weekend until late Sunday night. But if you're headed through downtown Bristol, got other things going on, you will notice the increased traffic and road closures through downtown. So just

0: 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A lot of folks going to be coming in for all that great live music. Certainly starting the week off great weather-wise.
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0: few snubs. The upcoming CMA Awards. A couple of the ones that were mentioned the most that I saw on the internet the past couple days. Morgan Wallen, again, no CMA nominations. And also, here's a surprise actually for me, Riley Green snubbed as well. You kind of understand, I guess, the Morgan thing. Not that it makes any sense, but you know what's going on there. As they continue to hold all this stuff from his past against him. And then Riley Green just has been a star, but man, his star is really shining as of late. But kind of snubs there for both of those artists. So we'll see what happens as we move towards fall of those CMAs and who picks up the big awards. Of course, as we've mentioned several times, Ella Langley, the big leading nominee at this year with 9 nominations this year's CMAs. Got your latest forecast coming up. Meteorologist Alan Archer with a look at things for Rhythm and Roots Weekend. He's back next. Hang on.
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8: Good afternoon. I'm meteorologist Alan Archer. WXPQ's forecast now for the Tri-Cities. Partly cloudy to cloudy with the high temperature moving up to around 89 tonight. 20% late night shower as the front tries to drop a little bit southward towards us, low 67. Then tomorrow, front still lies north of us, not quite moving in. Cloudy tomorrow, though. 75% rain and storm in the afternoon, 45% in the evening. Cooler at 82. Then Sunday, partly cloudy to cloudy, only a 10 to 15% slight shower, back up to 88. I'm meteorologist Alan Archer here at the Tri-Cities Weather Station, 96.9 WXBQ.

0: Blaze Country, your 24-karat country favorites, WXBQ. It's going, going, gone with Luke Combs. I need caller number 11. I've got some tickets to the Washington County Fair. A week from tonight, Carson Peters. Going to be there. And it's going to be an awesome show. Should be a great night. We're going to send you to the fair in Abingdon. Fair time again. 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We'll give you reserved seats and fair admission.
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0: Hey there. What's going on today?
1: Oh, plenty. How are you?
0: Well, I'm happy it's Friday. I'll tell you that.
1: Hey, amen.
0: You're caller 11.
1: Awesome.
0: What's your name?
1: Chuck.
0: I'm going to give you a couple tickets to the Washington County Fair. Now, next Friday, Carson Peter is going to be there. He's an amazing musician, amazing artist. And we're going to send you out there to see the show and let you have a little fun at the fair in Abingdon. How about it?
1: Fantastic. Thank you very much.
0: Well, you're so welcome. 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

0: 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Good afternoon, Marcus Brooks with you. If you're getting ready to head down to Rhythm and Roots this afternoon, not a bad day at all. 83 degrees right now at WXBQ, and really not expecting the temperature to get much higher than that today. So a lot of great live music, really getting kicked off 3:30, 4 o'clock today, all through the evening. Going to be nice for the opening day of Rhythm and Roots in Bristol. We'll do some Ella, Luke, Brian on the way too as we get into a no-talk triple play. That's next.
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Good afternoon.

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1: I'm meteorologist Helen Archer. WXPQ's forecast for the Tri-Cities. Partly cloudy, cloudy here in a high of around 89. While tonight is clouding up, 20% late night shower at 67. That's a 75% rain and storm tomorrow afternoon, especially with the high of 82. 45% rain Saturday night. Sunday, partly cloudy, cloudy, warmer once again. Humid once again, with a slight chance of a Sunday shower, and with a high at around 88 degrees. I'm meteorologist Helen Archer here at the Tri-Cities Weather Station, 96.9 WXPQ.

0: We'll catch up that small town Saturday nights at 96.9 WXBQ. A busy weekend around the Tri-Cities. Of course, Rhythm and Roots going to be getting underway here shortly with live music all throughout the evening. Matthew James going to be down there tonight from 5 until 7. If you're going down to Rhythm and Roots, stop by the WXBQ tent, see Matthew, and see what he's got up for grabs. He may have some shirts and gear and things. So stop by and maybe some tickets to sign up for something. So check them out down there 5 to 7. We're going to be out there tomorrow too. I'll be out there on Sunday for a little while as well. So if you're going down, just look for us. We're ready to have some fun there in downtown Bristol with Rhythm and Roots. Now, so much going on too as we get into next week, the Washington County Fair and, of course, Race Week. More tickets for all of these events coming your way after 3 o'clock with Drake Stevens.
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I am Drake Stevens. Back in the saddle. Rolling with 24 Karat Country. Let's get the weekend started. Yeah.

0: That's Parker McCollum and Kevin Me in 96.9 WXBQ, Today's Country, and your 24 karat favorites. It is 3:22 now. I am Drake Stevens here with you this afternoon as we roll through our drive home hours and into this weekend with 24 karat country. Traffic hotlines there. If you see any traffic problems on the road, raise 844-WRECK-12. It's 844-973-2512. Traffic jams, accidents, traffic tie-ups, whatever's going on. There's a lot of traffic out there on the roads today. I'm going to go ahead and say that. So we'll keep you up to date with the latest information there. And you keep us up to date with your latest information. Kevin Castle standing by to take your calls in the traffic hotline this afternoon. And he's ready to give us an update on how the roads are looking out there today. Kevin.
1: 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Keep that in mind as you navigate around the detours and trying to find a parking spot for Rhythm and Roots on State Street. An active alert on Interstate 26. We've gotten several calls on the Precision Electrical Traffic Hotline about a massive traffic jam. It extends from the Boones Creek exit all the way back to State of Franklin. Those delays are westbound. It's Kevin Castle in the Traffic Center on the Tri-Cities Traffic Station, 96.9 WXBQ.
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all alone one Sunday morning with this song stuck in my head. And in that moment, something or someone spoke to me. They said there was still a verse that needed to be written for this song. And to get up and write it down. There's a book that's sitting in your house somewhere that could use some dusting off. There's a man who died for all our sins. Hang him from the cross. You can give your life to Jesus, and he'll give you a second chance.

0: Ashley Cook and Baby Blues at 96.9 WXBQ, Today's Country, and your 24-karat favorites. Boy, she was awesome at the fair, wasn't she? Oh, it's such a great show. And, of course, we've got a whole nother fair lined up and ready to go. Kicking off next week, it is the Washington County Fair. There's going to be fantastic performances all week long, starting off on Monday night with Hayden Kaufman. And then our WXBQ guest artist is going to be Jacob Hackworth with Harper Grace. Two fantastic artists, that. They're going to be, it's going to be a great night there, and we hope to see you there. Of course, you can check WXBQ.com, see the full lineup, and keep listening for your chance to win some tickets to see Carson Peters at the Washington County Fair coming up next Friday night. 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
5: Good afternoon. I'm meteorologist Ellen Archer. WXBQ's forecast now for the Tri-Cities. Partly cloudy to cloudy with the high temperature moving up to around 89 tonight, 20% late night shower as the front tries to drop a little bit southward towards us, low 67. Then tomorrow, front still lies north of us, not quite moving in. Cloudy tomorrow, though. 75% rain and storm in the afternoon, 45% in the evening. Cooler at 82. Then Sunday, partly cloudy to cloudy, only a 10 to 15% slight shower, back up to 88. I'm meteorologist Alan Archer here at the Tri-Cities Weather Station, 96.9 WXBQ.

0: Well, it's Evan to Betsy, Jackson Dean, 96.9 WXBQ. Today's country and your 24-karat favorites, 3:52 now. I'm Drake, and hey, we want to say happy birthday if you're celebrating a birthday today. How lucky to be celebrating a birthday going into the weekend, and I hope you have a very, very happy birthday. You are celebrating alongside Mr. Charles Kelly of Lady A. He is 45 today. Happy birthday to him. Also, legendary director Brian De Palma, known for movies like Scarface and The Untouchables. He is 86 today. Happy birthday to him. Virginia Madsen is 65 today. Christy McNichol is 64 today. Musician Moby is 61. Also, Harry Connick Jr. is celebrating today. He's 59. Taraji P. Henson is 56 today. Rapper, actor, and State Farm spokesperson Ludacris is 49 today. Tyler Hoechlin, who played Superman in Superman and Lois, is 39 today. And Elizabeth Henstridge, who played in Agents of S.H.I.E.L.D., is 39 today as well. All right, if you've got a birthday coming up, you want us to say happy birthday, it's as easy as going over to WXBQ.com and entering that birthday into the birthday bonanza. Not only will you get a shot at free coffee from Tommy's Plumbing, if you got a leak, let Tommy's take a peek. Yeah, you can listen to the Morning Air Show weekday morning 6 to 10 for Steve and Nikki to say happy birthday from all of us here in 96.9 WXBQ.
1: Reports of a crash earlier over in Hawkins County. They put out an alert on Berman Road. The wreck was in the 1500 block of Burham, just across the Burham Bridge. And an update to an alert in Johnson City. They have cleared that crash, so westbound Interstate 26 back to normal with all lanes open. It's Kevin Castle in the traffic center on the Tri-Cities Traffic Station, 96.9 WXBQ.
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2: In a pinch, man. 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

0: in Bristol, Virginia, and we're getting several calls from the Precision Electrical Traffic Hotline. A tractor-trailer fire just past Exit 10 has the complete southbound side of Interstate 81 shut down, beginning at Exit 10. Currently, the traffic jam extends back to Exit 13 and now Lee Highway down below 81. It's starting to become congested as folks take that as a detour. It's Kevin Castle in the Traffic Center on the Tri-Cities Traffic Station, 96.9 WXBQ.
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is Cole Goodwin, and howdy. Wrapping up your No Talk Triple Play. Of course, Carson Peters is going to be performing at the Washington County Fair. Songwriting credit on that one. It's pretty awesome.

0: All right, y'all, it's time to win some tickets to the Washington County Fair. We were just talking about Carson Peters a moment ago, getting a writing credit on that tune from Cole Goodwin, the Howdy. And you can see him perform at the Washington County Fair next Friday night. If you are caller number 12 right now, you're going to see it for free. You'll get two gate passes and two reserve seat tickets to Carson Peters and Iron Mountain at the Washington County Fair next Friday night. 800-332-3697. Caller number 12 wins. Good luck.
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6: Good afternoon. I'm meteorologist Helen Archer. WXPQ's forecast now for the Tri-Cities. Partly cloudy to cloudy with the high temperature moving up to around 89 tonight. 20% late night shower as the front tries to drop a little bit southward towards us. Low 67. Then tomorrow, front still lies north of us. Not quite moving in. Cloudy tomorrow, though. 75% rain and storm in the afternoon. 45% in the evening. Cooler at 82. Then Sunday, partly cloudy to cloudy. Only a 10 to 15% slight shower back up to 88. I'm meteorologist Alan Archer here at the Tri-Cities Weather Station, 96.9 WXBQ.

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0: Dude, you're caller number 12. We're hooking you up with tickets to the Washington County Fair to see Carson Peters at Iron Mountain.
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0: an extensive job, so they'll be there probably through rush hour. That's near exit 10, 3 miles of traffic jams, and Lee Highway down below 81 is becoming packed between Bristol and Abingdon. It's Kevin Castle in the traffic center on the Tri-Cities Traffic Station, 96.9 WXBQ.
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1: Remembering to never forget. On Lisa Brady, Fox News. A day of tributes around the nation, marking 25 years since the 9/11 attacks.
2: Christopher Michael Colasanti.
3: Kevin Nathaniel Colbert.
1: Nearly 3,000 names read at Ground Zero in New York, where a seventh moment of silence was added to honor the thousands more who've died since the attacks of 9/11-related illnesses.
4: Osama bin Laden is dead, thank God, but he is still killing Americans.
1: Fox's Eric Shawn, one of the tens of thousands sickened by toxins from the World Trade Center site. President Trump says the fight against terrorism must continue.
5: 25 years since the September 11th attacks, President Trump says the U.S. doesn't have a choice but to still fight.
6: The world's number one sponsor of terror, the Islamic Republic of Iran, will never, ever have a nuclear weapon.
5: Speaking at the Pentagon, the president paid tribute to the lives lost there and in New York City and Shanksville, Pennsylvania. President Trump says while the country must not forget the immense evil in the world, we must also remember how America responded.
1: Fox's Jared Halpern at the White House. Fox's Trey Yingst earlier aboard the USS George Washington in the Arabian Sea.
7: The crew at this moment is preparing for nighttime operations, a daily occurrence here with multiple exchanges of fire this week alone between the United States and Iran.
1: An aircraft carrier defending multiple U.S. ships and other assets in the region as a tug of war continues over the Strait of Hormuz with a U.S. blockade of Iranian ports still in effect. Saudi Arabia's foreign ministry says an oil pipeline has been attacked, blaming drones launched from Iraq, which says the prime minister has ordered an investigation. 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
9: All right, y'all, here we go. This is it. We're rolling into the weekend at rush hour drive home, kicking it off. Kind of feeling. Let's hit that freedom whistle and get on down the road. All right. You ready to do it? There we go. All right. And one more time for J-Dawg because he couldn't be here today, but we know he's listening. There you go, J-Dawg. If you want to interrupt me with it, you're going to have to come in here with yourself. All right. So music on the way this hour. Ella Langley is coming up. Plus, I got John Party, Morgan Wallen on the way, and Luke Combs, too. 96.

0: Officials with state police and emergency personnel have opened up a lane on I-81 in Bristol, Virginia, but we still have massive delays going southbound on 81 as you enter Bristol. A tractor-trailer fire from earlier still being cleaned up, and that will be an extensive job, so they'll be there probably through rush hour. That's near exit 10, 3 miles of traffic jams, and Lee Highway down below 81 is becoming packed between Bristol and Abingdon. It's Kevin Castle in the Traffic Center on the Tri-Cities Traffic Station, 96.9 WXBQ.
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1: 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I am Drake Stevens, ready to go this afternoon and ready to get into the weekend. I'm so excited about the weekend. I'm going to be the host for the Saturday Night Request and Dedication Show this weekend. Oh, yeah. Starting tomorrow night at 7 o'clock. Request lines will open up and we are going to party down here. I hope you'll join me for that. 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You know what I'm saying? 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
9: I'm meteorologist Alan Archer, WXPQ's forecast for the Tri-Cities. Partly cloudy here in a high of around 89. While tonight is clouding up, a 20% late night shower at 67. That's a 75% rain and storm tomorrow afternoon, especially with a high of 82. 45% rain Saturday night. Sunday, partly cloudy, warmer once again, humid once again, with a slight chance of a Sunday shower, and with a high at around 88 degrees. I'm meteorologist Alan Archer here at the Tri-Cities Weather Station, 96.9 WXBQ.

0: hits, but I got a beer in my hand. 96.9 WXBQ, today's country and your 24 karat favorites. 5:48 now, I am Drake Stevens, and it's time for our dad joke of the day. Better get ready for it, because this one's a doozy, okay? All right, so went out for a meal at a fancy restaurant with my wife recently, and they had something different on the menu. They had rabbit stew. I hadn't seen that. You know, I hadn't had rabbit stew in a long time, so I was like, oh, well, okay, I'm going to get it. So, you know, they I ordered it, and they came back and brought her food out and everything, and I'm sitting there, and I take a bite of it, and I look at her and say, you know what? I'm going to have to send this back. She said, why? Does it not taste good? I said, well, it tastes fine, but it's got a hair in it.
1: All of the corridors coming into downtown Bristol and State Street are packed. Parking is a premium downtown. And of course, we have several streets that are blocked off and will remain that way until late Sunday. Just be safe when you drive and watch out for music fans and pedestrians as they walk along State Street and other roads to get to the stages. We continue to monitor a tractor-trailer fire that happened last hour. That's on Interstate 81. It's affecting traffic southbound near exit 10, 3.5 mile traffic jam. It's Kevin Castle in the traffic center on the Tri-Cities traffic station, 96.9 WXBQ.
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0: Thomas Rhett, that's Die a Happy Man, 96.9. WXBQ, today's country, and your 24-karat favorites. It is 6:23. I am Drake Stevens here with you as we roll into our weekend, and we're having a lot of fun with you. Hey, listen, we're looking forward to the Bristol races. It's Bristol, baby, and all the racing action is coming up at Bristol Motor Speedway, and we got your tickets. An awesome weekend at the races prize pack, courtesy of the folks over at Champion Chevrolet who are helping us out with this, to get you tickets to all the race in action from the Busch Beans 200 all the way through to Food City 300 and the Bass Pro Shops Night Race. 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

0: It's Riley Green and a good day to leave. 96.9 WXBQ, today's country, and your 24 karat favorites. It is 6:41 now. I am Drake Stevens. Thank you so much for joining us here this afternoon and joining us into the weekend as we play your 24 karat country. I'll be here with you tomorrow night for the Saturday Night Request and Dedication show, so I hope you'll join me for that. Yeah, I was reading that according to recent data, August 2026 was the hottest August ever recorded in the history of the Earth. Yeah, this is like worldwide. It's the hottest August ever. You know what I think? I think the Earth is just running a fever. I mean, clearly there's an infection here somewhere. You know what I'm saying? I got meteorologist Alan Archer's latest forecast update. He's going to get it for you here next to WXBQ.
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6: And I'm meteorologist Alan Archer. Let's check your WXPQ forecast now for the Tri-Cities. Tonight, skies are partly cloudy, 20% chance of a shower towards daybreak at 67. Tomorrow, cloudy, cooler, it's an 80% rainstorm during the day, and with the high at around 83, then be followed by a decrease in storms Saturday night. On tap for Sunday, skies will be partly cloudy. There's but a slight chance of a daytime shower and a high of 88. I'm meteorologist Alan Archer at the Tri-Cities Weather Station, 96.9 WXBQ.

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0: Oh, what a great song to get my weekend started. That's Stella Lefty in Boston at 96.9 WXBQ. And it is about time for me to do that. Get my weekend rolling here. Of course, I still got a couple more 24-karat country tunes for you before I roll out of here at 7 o'clock. Matthew James is on the way with the night show. He's going to party down with you into this weekend. Listen, I want everybody to have a safe weekend no matter what you're doing, whether you're visiting Rhythm and Roots or you're just spending some time at home or whatever's going on. Have a great weekend. Don't forget, I'll be here tomorrow night for the Saturday Night Request and Dedication Show starting at 7 o'clock. Till then, I'm gone. See ya!
1: You come to Bristol for the race. You stay for this. You remember this. It's Bristol, baby. It's Bristol, baby. Because what you came for is never just what you get. It's more. It's always more. The Bass Pro Shops night. It's Bristol, baby. It's Bristol, baby. Because what you

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96.9 WXBQ John Party with the Night Shift. I'm Matthew James. Here we are. It is Friday night, TGIF. The Night Show is on. Welcome to it tonight. 10 o'clock. Going to put you in charge. The Rabbit's Request Hour is on the way. We will get to that. A little glimpse of things to come for tomorrow night. The three-hour Saturday Night Requests and Dedication Show. Drake Stevens will be in with that one. But tonight, it's you for a solid hour. We'll get to that at 10 o'clock. Lots of winning. We're going to have some winning tonight. At least once. At least once. So be listening for the tones. Your cue to call in. We'll talk about that here in a little bit. Lots of today's country. Your 24-karat country favorites. No talk, triple play.

0: 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Kicking it off with Jordan Davis.
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6: I'm meteorologist Alan Archer, WXPQ's forecast for the Tri-Cities. So we're looking at partly cloudy skies. Now it's about a 20% chance of an overnight shower, morning low at 66. Tomorrow's cloudy, 80% rain and storms during the day, especially afternoon with the high up to 83, followed by 50% here on Saturday night. Sunday, partly cloudy, just a slight 10% chance of a shower during the day and a high of around 88. Otherwise, highs are in the upper 80s nearly every day next week with widely scattered daily thundershowers. I'm meteorologist Alan Archer here at the Tri-Cities Weather Station, 96.9 WXPQ.

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